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2: At Charmin, we heard you shouldn't

had Olivia Rodrigo inside your For You mix. Hi, Brianna. In Fort Myers, Florida, there's your song that's Drop Dead. It's Romeo and DJ J Mac. We're getting into Tara Macri next. She was here a few weeks back. You didn't ask anything. You missed her chat. She's hilarious, man. It's on the YouTube page and the website, mostrequestedlive.com. And coming up next Saturday night, we got two big Ask Anything chats. We go direct to South Korea for J01 and 82 Major. Both here next Saturday night to chat with you. You ask every question. All right, check Tara Macri's out now. We're playing Grace inside the For You mix.

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1: Do you want your house to have hotel vibes? Not necessarily the whole house, but like in some places, are you like, is that a goal you strive for?
2: That is the aesthetic that I love. I want it to look like very clean, classy, kind of like you walk into the One Hotel.
1: Well, I don't know what that is.
2: It's a very fancy hotel. Like I want it to look like very fancy and clean and but like comfortable at the same time.
1: I just think when I see ads or I see, let's say like a sheet thing and it's like hotel luxury sheet set. Never in my life have I gotten into a hotel bed and been like, this is more comfortable than my bed.
2: No, absolutely not. Like hotel sheets? No.
1: No. That's,
2: and the toilet paper? No.
1: No.
2: Or the towels? No.
1: And like, it's never an actual blanket that they give you.
2: No, I just like the aesthetic of like when you walk in, everything looks like very well placed and clean and put together. That I'm here for, but I don't want the hotel quality. That is so cheap to me.
1: Yeah, I had to bring this up because I have been seeing this a lot. And then I saw another article that was like how to bring the hotel vibes into your home. And again, it almost feels like not homey. It feels like you're taking any room that could be in any building.
2: It's sterile almost.
1: Yeah. Traveling is fun. I love traveling. I don't want to live in a hotel.
2: I would love to live in a hotel.
1: Because they would do things for you.
2: Yeah, they could make my bed every day. They could do all my laundry. They'd make all my meals. Like, I just would have to lay there.
1: Yeah, but it's not even comfortable to lay there. You'd have bed sores in, like, no time.
2: That's true. Just change out the mattress, bring my bed from home, and then I would live in a hotel.

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1: I am so invested at this point in ChatGPT that I want to every week talk about how I'm using it. And you used it this week.
2: I did use it this week, but you're like not even just like emotionally invested. You are financially invested at this point.
1: Yeah, I'm now paying monthly. Did you know? Oh my God. There's one version of it though, because I was like, okay, I'll update to pro. $200 a month. Never mind.
2: Absolutely not.
1: No, I'm doing the $20 a month. We'll see. I mean, I do use it at least daily, so I feel a little bit better about it. You used it this week too, though.
2: I did. I used it to create my birthday invite.
1: Yeah.
2: And it was so smart and easy. And I was like, put in all the prompts and it created this perfect outline because I'm throwing a frat party and it was perfect.
1: Did it get the words and stuff too, or did you have to add those?
2: I added the words at the bottom.
1: Okay, yeah. So I decided, I was listening to Bunny's podcast from Jelly Roll, or Jelly Roll's wife, and she loves ChatGPT as well. So she named hers, but I looked online. People are asking ChatGPT what their name should be. So I asked, you can go in and you can personalize like what you want your ChatGPT's personality to be.
2: Okay.
1: So I said I wanted them to be creative, straight to the point, a little bit blunt, honest, funny, and out of the box.
2: I feel like yours is pretty dirty.
1: Yeah.
2: Maybe. Like it's pretty raunchy.
1: Yeah, I said to add a little bit of that, you know, to break up the monotony of the day.
2: Spice it up a little bit.
1: And then I said, okay, now that I've created you, what is your name? And they named themselves Riff. They said, like a guitar riff, but creative.
2: Okay, I don't hate it.
1: I know. And so then I said, can I call you Riffy sometimes? And they said, sure.
2: Okay, I like Riffy for a little nickname. Yeah. Riffy!
1: So you can be over here like, hey, Riffy. And right now I can't because we're video chatting. But you can just say, hey, Riffy, and it'll pop up and talk to you and be your best friend.
2: I kind of like it, but I'm kind of terrified of it at the exact same time.
1: No, it's no different than Siri. You're just like, now you're basically picking Siri's personality. And
2: that's true, which makes it creepier.
1: It's only creepy if you fall in love.
2: Yeah, I feel like you might be falling in love at this point.
1: Well, lust is first.
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6: Next. 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
6: 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Mainly working here. 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
7: Me? 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Ooh, could I get oat milk with that latte, please?
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7: 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Oh, and I'll grab an almond croissant, too.
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Have an amazing weekend. The Fred Show is back on Monday morning. $1,350 for Showbiz Shelley in the showdown. And your first shot to get to Vegas to see Mary J. Blige along with Kiki and Paulina. 8:30. You win. 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

0: I wake up every single morning still exhausted, but that's because we go to bed so late. So I feel like there's a flip side to that.
1: There is a little bit. I think you just have to pay attention to whether or not they bring you energy or suck it out of you.
0: Fair.
1: And like how your body reacts to that. And speaking of your body, a lot of men who are on Ozempic are reporting larger sizes of their magic wand.
0: Well, is it actually larger or does it just look larger because their belly is smaller?
1: Well, there is a statistic that every 25 pounds you lose, a guy loses, it's a quarter inch that they gain.
0: Which makes sense because you're getting rid of the...
1: Right, right. It's the same amount connected to your skeleton or whatever it's connected to.
0: It's just you can actually use and see more of it.
1: Yeah, but there you go. There's a little more motivation. And then just something that I've been doing, I'm sure somebody has talked about this before in life, but I have never done it until recently. I made a squirt bottle, just water and dish soap. It's a game changer for cleaning things. Like, first of all, that's what you're supposed to use for any kind of like couches or whatever, things like that. You use dish soap, but even washing dishes, just spraying it and then wiping it down instead of like waiting for the soap to come out and using the brush. I love it.
0: I just put it in the dishwasher.
1: Well, some things, yeah.
0: If it is not dishwasher proof, I'm not buying it.
1: Oh.
0: I'm not doing it.
1: Well, that would be easier.

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1: Time to get you caught up on all of the things that we have learned this week. So first of all, mascara tablets. Have we talked about this? Have you seen this?
2: I don't know what you're talking about.
1: So basically, you take a tablet, you order these tablets. It's like the cleaning solution stuff nowadays, where you can just get a tablet, put it into water, put it in your spray bottle. Well, now you do that with mascara. You put this little tiny tablet in, and then a little bit of water, and then you mix it all up together.
2: And it cleans the mascara off your eye?
1: No, it's new mascara.
2: What in the world?
1: Yeah.
2: How, bro?
1: I don't know. Some girl who looks like she's 24 figured it out.
2: I am very interested. I'm going to let you try it first. You probably get it off Temu, though.
1: No. It looks pretty expensive. Maybe too expensive for my taste. It's called. It's by the company AER Air.
2: Oh, I just found it. It's only $12.
1: Oh. For the whole beginner set?
2: Yeah, it's $12. Oh. For the Infinity Mascara Tablet and Solution Refill.
1: Whoops. Well, okay.
2: I'm interested. I'll let you try it first.
1: In case I die.
2: Yeah.
1: Food trucks, the best food trucks in the country. They put out a list of the top 100. I promise you, 60% of these are just in Austin, Texas, and Hawaii.
2: That does not surprise me at all, because every single time that I've gone to Austin, the food there is so good.
1: And out of food trucks.
2: Yeah. So I love me a food truck, though.
1: I like that. If you like a food truck, too, or if you've been like wary about them, you don't like them, you can trust them in Austin and Hawaii.
2: Noted. Now I have to go to Hawaii.
1: On the food note, Wendy's is having Wednesdays to celebrate the show Wednesday.
2: Oh, I see.
1: So it comes with like a little fancy magic spoon, but also a Raven's Blood dark cherry frosty.
2: I don't like that.
1: You don't like a dark cherry frosty?
2: I don't like cherry to begin with, but if you call it blood, I'm not going to drink it. That's going to gross me out.
1: That's fair. It looks, I think, delicious.
2: Yep.
1: And this is an interesting thing to know. Maybe for you, weren't you on like testosterone pills or something?
2: I was for a while. Now I'm back in action, baby.
1: That's amazing. So I guess one way to get it is to put the cream on your chest.
2: Yeah.
1: So there was a couple. They adopted a baby girl. They would have the like skin-to-skin contact, but he forgot he had his testosterone cream.
2: Uh-huh. What happened?
1: She grew a micropene.
2: No way.
1: Yeah.
2: No way.
1: They were able to like stop it. Basically, whenever he stopped applying the cream there, it like shrunk back down.
2: Okay.
1: But they said, let's see, things were fusing, and then another thing was popping up and out.
2: That is absolutely wild
1: to
2: me.
1: I would have never thought that could happen that simply.
2: No, but it does kind of make sense, because especially like a baby hasn't fully developed their hormones yet.
1: Right.
2: So it does make sense if they're like absorbing it, that it would help develop that part of their genitalia.
1: Yeah, so wild.
2: That's
1: so
2: crazy.
1: Just, you know, FYI, in case anybody's having kids and also having the cream.
2: Yeah, just so you know.
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1: I love helping people make a decision, just as long as it's not my decision. Tyler on the phone. You said you're making a decision about maybe a big move.
2: Tough thing is I've been in my town and community for about 8 years now. And we're getting past that point where I want to start, you know, a family, but I'm looking for a new job because my job's kind of going dead end. It's just not growing. There's no growth for me, right? So got to make more money. We rent, we got to own. We have all these things we got to do to kind of line things up to grow as a family. So it's just me and my wife. And it's like, well, we've tried to find a lot of remote jobs, but the remote jobs just part-time. So it's just not enough, right? So we're looking to just pick up and move.
1: Are you talking about going far?
2: That's kind of thing. Like if I find a job or if she finds a job that's like substantial elsewhere, we're willing to move. We're like, you know, if we find that right fit, you know, for our professional lives, then we're out. But I'm thinking I'm torn because we have our community now. We have our friends. We're going to miss all that with them, too. And they're going to miss that for us, like raising a kid and having, you know, babysitters, the whole thing, like going out together as parents.
3: Move. Oh, I think that it is not fair to you to base your entire life around other people, and you have children on your own time frame, and then you were build a new community.
2: That's a good point.
1: I have one question I gotta ask you before we give you a legitimate answer. So let's do that coming up in a few minutes.

Have an amazing weekend. The Fred Show is back on Monday morning. $1,350 for Showbiz Shelley in the showdown. And your first shot to get to Vegas to see Mary J. Blige along with Kiki and Paulina. 8:30. 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
1: I think I have a, well, I don't know that you could do it anymore, but if you were younger, I would have a job opportunity for you. I would tell you, did you know that some people, they just like live in paradise, right? To go ride on yachts to babysit kids.
2: Wait, so like a yacht nanny?
1: Super yacht nanny.
2: I feel like I would be so interested, except for like...
1: You hate kids.
2: I like kids in like small doses.
1: Right. And I was looking, at first I saw this and I was like, okay, this is just like one of those nannies that goes on all the fun trips with a family or whatever. But no, these are people that get hired. It's like when you hire a captain for the boat, you also hire a nanny.
2: I mean, I think that's brilliant, but also I would hate to have that job because then the parents are like, oh, I get to go have fun and do whatever I want all day long. So you're on duty the entire time. It's not like you're babysitting somebody's kids while they're out for the night.
1: But I would love that because I want to do all the childlike activities anyway if we're on
2: a
1: boat.
2: That's true.
1: So I'd be like, okay, you guys go do all of your fancy stuff. And like if I went with my group of friends and they wanted to bring their kids, great. You guys go do wine tasting or whatever. I'm going to stay here and play with the pool toys.
2: Yeah, and we're going to go down the slide and we're going to make sandcastles. All of the fun things, actually. Yeah.
1: So this girl that I was specifically that I was reading about, she charges $500 a day starting. That's for one kid. But you're on paradise boats and then making $500 a day. But more kids, more money. And she says she always gets at least a four-figure tip.
2: Okay. Like, I'm getting more and more interested because of the money. If I knew I could make that much money.
1: I should have led with that when I said it was a good idea for you, because the activity of it, I would do for free, right? But you would take all the money.
2: Yeah, you could do it, and then I would just take the money.
1: Yeah, it's just... Oh, and then she also said sometimes, you know, there's different rules that parents have. One parent said that she could never be seen. So if she, like, heard the parents coming, she would have to hide in the closet.
2: This reminds me of the assistant on White Lotus on, like, season two.
1: Oh, you're right. She kept having to, like, I'm not here.
2: Yeah.
1: Yeah, much like that.
2: That would be really hard.
1: I think you could make it fun.

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1: All morning you've been so excited about whatever your question of the day is.
2: I've been thinking about this all morning long, so I've just been waiting for this moment.
1: It better be good.
2: Okay, Elizabethany. Do you think that lesbians with fat fingers are considered quote-unquote well-hung?
1: What? No, what?
2: Why not? So
1: what would that even translate to?
2: Like, well-hung. Like, a guy would be well-hung. So women, like lesbians with fat fingers, would be well-hung, right?
1: But would that mean it's smaller or not?
2: No, well-hung is a good thing.
1: For guys?
2: Yeah.
1: But for girls, it would be the opposite. You want it smaller.
2: The girth. The fingers.
1: Right. Oh, you're saying like, no. Now, you're saying the action of it.
2: Correct.
1: I thought you were saying, like, does it translate? You know, it's like if a guy has big hands or big feet.
2: No. Meant. No, I meant the action of what they're doing.
1: No.
2: Okay. Why do you say no so adamantly?
1: Because it doesn't, it also depends on the person. I'm trying to figure out how to talk about this in, like, allowed on radio terms.
2: I know. I'm trying to make it as PG as possible, but I saw it on Instagram and I could not stop thinking about it. I've texted every single one of my lesbian friends.
1: And what do they say?
2: They...
1: Why are there fireworks going off?
2: I don't know.
1: On our

0: green. All of a sudden, there's fireworks. Okay.
1: That freaked me out. They just responded with, ha, ha, ha, ha. Like, no actual yes or no.
0: I don't understand. Why? Tell them this is a serious question that we need the answers to.
1: The answer is either yes or no, not ha, ha.
0: I don't think so.
1: Okay, well, the answer of the day has been
0: meaning I don't think delivered. It's, like, a good thing.
1: To have fat fingers.
0: Right. I don't think it's a bad thing. I just don't think it matters.
1: There we go. Thanks for answering my question.
0: You're welcome.
2: Z1043.
3: Back to school.
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1: It's time to end the show with the goodness, the happy ending. So, Zach, what are you bringing to us today?
2: I have to tell you about this adorable little baby. He was born, he's the world's most premature baby. He weighed less than a grapefruit when he was born, which is just so small. But I just have to tell you the good news. His name is Nash, and he was born 133 days before his due date, and he just celebrated his first birthday.
1: Wow.
2: I know. He's literally in the Guinness Book of World Records as the smallest premature baby ever.
1: So what, how many weeks had he been created
2: at 21
1: for?
2: Weeks.
1: Okay. So we have a friend that was like right around there. They had their baby. Maybe
2: that's
1: like,
2: so crazy.
1: Maybe at 23.
2: Yeah.
1: And it's very interesting because they celebrate her birthday, but then also her due date because, you know, if they celebrated her actual birthday, then she should be walking around one. But like,
2: that's very true.
1: But she's nowhere near that development.
2: No, because she was born halfway through.
1: Right. So it's interesting. And, you know, like to be that early too, to go into school super early, probably going to wait till the next year.
2: That's true. They're probably going to be like delayed a year. But yeah. I just wanted to say happy birthday to Nash because he's so cute and celebrated his first birthday. And he already, okay, this made me rethink my entire life. He's only one and is already in the Guinness Book of World Records.
1: I know. That's good.
2: I'm 33 and have done nothing with my life.
1: Oh, weird. I have two records.
2: In the Guinness Book?
1: Yeah.
2: What are they?
1: I mean, I was part of a group, but most people to do a cartwheel at the same time and most people to pop a bottle at the same time.
2: I'm genuinely so jealous.
1: I have another kid story as well. An autistic kid obsessed with, now it feels weird to say obsessed when they're autistic. Anyway, somebody's going to come for me saying that. They love car washes. They wanted a birthday at the car wash.
2: Stop it.
1: This mom called 12 car washes trying to have a birthday party and they all said no. The 13th one is like, yeah, let's do it.
2: Yeah, why not?
1: We've never done it, but we'll figure it out. And they have they close down the car wash, the party's in the break room, and they do like everything they can. They give him one of those like super long pieces of the brush.
2: Yeah.
1: Like squeegee for his birthday. And it was the best day. And then this is on TikTok. So in the comments section, all these people are talking about other ways that people have just gone above and beyond for their special needs kid who wanted a birthday party.
2: Yeah.
1: You know, that was out of the norm. And it's just, I understand when people ask me to do things that are out of my norm, I also am like shocked and, you know, it's like flight or fright or flight or whatever.
2: That's
1: or freeze.
2: Hard. Fight or flight.
1: Yeah, fight or flight. I go to freeze, but take the moment and think about it, because there's always a way to do anything.
2: Why not?
1: Right. So I'm so glad that this car wash and then other, like there was a Papa John's that delivers every day on Christmas Day, I guess, because of some kid that like only eats Papa John's.
2: Stop it.
1: Yeah, there was a whole lot of stories of it. So definitely go into the comment section of that. You can, it's posted in a lot of ways. Just look up birthday party at the car wash. But also send us anything good that you see. I am at Elizabethany.
2: Mine is just at Zach Woodward.
1: Have a great rest of your weekend. You'll

0: appeared the same.
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Yikes. Alex Warren took a bit of a tumble on stage this week. He went to go jump onto equipment and ended up missing and hitting the ground. I was like, oof. He laughed it off, but still, it looked painful. Z104.3.

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You know what I hate? I hate when somebody tells me that, like, I look like somebody or I remind them of somebody that they know, because it's never good. It's never a compliment. Like, unless you're going to tell me I look like Megan Fox, don't finish the sentence. It's Z1043.

Have an amazing weekend. The Fred Show is back on Monday morning. $1,350 for Showbiz Shelley in the showdown. And your first shot to get to Vegas to see Mary J. Blige along with Kiki and Paulina. 8:30. You win. And a brand new waiting by the phone on Monday. Why did somebody get ghosted? It's the Fred Show on Z.

It's official. Taylor Swift and Travis Kelce have an adorable pup together, a Samoy named Wendy, and she is stunning. She looks so poised, too. Like, you just know she's a good girl based on this photo of her. It's Z104.3.

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1: Absolutely iconic. It's Sammy Joe on Z1043. Princess Diana's revenge dress is going up for auction. You know, the iconic one, the LBD that she wore to the 1994 Vanity Fair party. The same night, Prince, now King Charles, acknowledged that he was cheating on her with Camilla. They're saying it could fetch anywhere from $150,000 to $300,000 this December in New York. Anybody have that kind of money lying around? I need a dress.
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I don't know, have you seen the latest lineup? Indy Navarrete, who you know as Nikki in the movie Obsession, she's going to be hosting Halloween night, and Gracie Abrams will be the musical guest that night as well. 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

Countdown is on. Our iHeartRadio Music Festival is going down this Friday and Saturday night in Las Vegas. Zara Larsson, BTS, Benson Boone, and so many more of your favorite artists will be there. And since we all couldn't make it out to Vegas, we are bringing the party to you right here on Z104.3 all weekend.

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All right, what is your go-to karaoke song and why is it The Killers, Mr. Brightside? Truly, like, this is the only correct answer.

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I'm getting married next month and all my RSVPs are starting to come in. Is it weird that I'm more excited for the RSVP no's than the RSVP yeses? 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

syllabus will be Olivia, Somber, Gracie, and Jingle Ball. 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

0: telling you, SNL is for the girls these days. They're going to have Gracie Abrams as a musical guest on Halloween night. Indy Navaretti will be the host that night as well. And the season returns on September 26th with Jalen Brunson from the New York Knicks as host. And Cat's Eye will be the musical guest that night. That's going to be so fun.
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What up? It's me, Mr. Eric V. Happy Sunday and happy Ravens Day. Let's go, Ravens. They're on the road today against the Colts, but don't forget M&T Bank is showing the game in the stadium, having a huge kickoff watch party, so go check it out on the big screen. It's me, Mr. Eric V, here on Z104.3, Baltimore's number one hit music station.

I gotta give Mike Klein some props. It's me, Mr. Eric V, here on Zoo 104.3 for hooking up the YouTube TV in the studio. I can watch the Ravens game and whatever other game's on right now. Let's go, Ravens! It's Olivia Rodrigo. New York.

Have an amazing weekend. The Fred Show is back on Monday morning. $1,350 for Showbiz Shelley in the showdown. And your first shot to get to Vegas to see Mary J. Blige along with Kiki and Paulina. 8:30. You win. And a brand new waiting by the phone on Monday. Why did somebody get ghosted? It's the Fred Show on Z104.3.

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They're up 7-6 over the Colts. Lamar took it in for six. Let's go, Ravens. It's Z104.3.

0: Happy Football Sunday. Let's go Ravens. It's me, Mr. Eric V, here on Z104.3, Baltimore's number one hit music station. And tomorrow at 7:05, The Fred Show is back live with tickets to go see Gracie Abrams. 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

0: Next weekend is the iHeartRadio Music Festival live from Las Vegas. And our man Fred is going to be out there, probably taking pictures, being on stage, having a good time. So make sure you're following us on Z104.3 on our Instagram and to listen to Fred next Monday because he's probably going to be a little tired. It's me, Mr. Eric V, here on Z104.3, Baltimore's number one hit music station.
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0: a high of 85 degrees, and we're going to see the rain likely. Overnight low of 63 degrees. Now for your Monday, the sunshine returns with a high of 77 degrees. Overnight low of 57. So getting a little bit cooler at night with a high of 76 on Tuesday with more sunshine.
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0: You see all the incredible renovations that they did to M&T Bank Stadium? 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

0: a high of 85 degrees, and we're going to see the rain likely. Overnight low of 63 degrees. Now for your Monday, the sunshine returns with a high of 77 degrees. Overnight low of 57. So getting a little bit cooler at night with a high of 76 on Tuesday with more sunshine.
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0: Hopefully you didn't bench Lamar in your fantasy. It's Z104.3, Baltimore's number one hit music station. Let's go Ravens. Oh, man, I wish I was down at M&T Bank right now watching the game. But Magic Mike Klein has me here working.
1: Mike!

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0: Tomorrow, Magic Mike Klein is back live on your Monday. He's got tickets for Jonas Brothers at 4:10. And then at 5:10, he's got tickets to go see Chris Brown and Usher at M&T Bank Stadium. That's going to be an incredible show. 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
14: Baltimore weather. Expect a high of 85 degrees today with a low of 73 during the overnight hours with partly cloudy skies and wind gusts up to 8 miles per hour. I'm Ryan Dye with weather.
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0: funny, Gabby, but I had a Shakira John Mayer fan club in high school.
1: Sorry.
0: It was called Musical Synergy Club.
1: And I love it.
0: Only Shakira and John Mayer fans. There was four of us in the club.
1: Hey.
0: But anyways, I ride hard for Shakira, and I'm obsessed with this one with Burna Boy.

0: is in.
1: Hey, happy weekend.
0: And I'm so glad you're here because I have not watched Earl Meets World yet.
1: Oh my gosh, I need you to.
0: So my TV time, my husband and I have to like agree, obviously, on like, and we really have like similar tastes, and he'll watch Love Island with me, like he'll watch all the girly things. He's like, I can't do Earl Meets World. So tonight is this fantasy football draft.
1: So you're like, I'm going to do this.
0: So I'm planning on sitting down, but I already know so much.
1: You know most of the tea.
0: I know most of the tea just from social media, but we're going to get into all things Alex Earl after Tame Impala.

0: Girl Meets World, the new Alex Earle reality show.
1: Right.
0: And I feel like there was so much anticipation because Alex Cooper from Call Her Daddy host, she posted this TikTok basically saying, like, say what you want about me. You didn't sign an NDA. Like,
1: what's the problem? You're so liking all these things.
0: So then everybody's like, okay, she's staying quiet because she's going to address it on the show.
1: Right.
0: Did she address it on the show?
1: She does address it on the show, but it's almost like I feel a little bad for her in a sense because it kind of seems like Alex Cooper really bullied her.
0: Yeah, and from what I've, the sense that I've gotten is like, I think everybody was waiting for her just to say this like one super salacious like thing that happened.
1: Right.
0: And it really wasn't that. It was just like a series of bad situations.
1: After
0: you know?
1: Bad situations.
0: Yeah, like getting asked inappropriate questions on Call Her Daddy, asking Alex Cooper to take them out and she's saying no.
1: Right. Which, it's very salacious. It seems like intentional.
0: Yes. And like she didn't get treated well when she signed on for this podcast. She felt like Alex Cooper was using her to stay like relevant and cool. And
1: I thought it was very interesting. Sorry to cut you off. I thought it was very interesting how her dad brought it up. Alex Earle's dad in the show brings up like when this collaboration between her and Alex Cooper was going to happen with like Unwell and all of that, and how he felt really happy to have Alex under Alex Cooper because like just as a woman in this space, she's like, I really thought that she was going to take her under her wing.
0: So I just feel like this is making Alex Cooper look so bad.
1: Well, yeah, especially and when like, she turned the comments off recently on her TikTok too.
0: Oh, she did?
1: She like filtered out, I think there's like a word, like Earl. I think there's like, you can't comment.
0: But like somebody, I was watching this TikTok and somebody was basically saying how like when Alex Earle became famous, she started like a nonprofit. She started like giving back.
1: Yeah, like and, a heels on wheels type of situation.
0: And Alex Cooper, the most charitable thing she's done is recently she's been filling people's baby registries and everybody's saying it's because just to like try to PR to get like a better look.
1: The timing of it all is really bad.
0: That really rubbed me the wrong way because I'm like, so she's not doing this out of the goodness of her own heart. She's trying to just like steer the narrative and
1: get away
0: from 10 years ago.
1: Right. Cause you don't, and it's crazy cause you've never seen Alex Cooper do anything to give back.
0: Literally. Never. And I didn't realize it.
1: Yeah, no, I think I know what video you're talking about because I saw that too. And it's just somebody that has such a platform like that. And you know, you had a drink, like you had all these things, like you could have made drink donations. I wonder where that company's at now, though.
0: A tiny like, little portion of your, you know what I mean?
1: Something.
0: Olivia Rodrigo out here raising $20 million for charity. Alex Cooper is just not doing it. So anyways, that
1: it definitely does make her look really bad and it kind of fits the narrative right now, it seems. Like, I do wonder if Alex Cooper is going to speak out again.
0: I doubt it.
1: I doubt it too.
0: I doubt it.
1: I don't know that this will all go away that quick though.
0: If I were her publicist, which I am not, I would say just stay quiet. Stay quiet.
1: Yeah. Let this continue on.
0: Yeah. In a couple months, it'll be old news.
1: Right.
0: Will it though? Because I know. I feel like in Hollywood, people just get over stuff. It's like tomorrow is a new drama.
1: You're right. But I feel like, okay, Alex Earle didn't address it for so long and everybody was waiting for the reality show. But I think a lot of people also forgot about it too.
0: Yeah.
1: And I think the fact that Alex Earle did address it this way, it's brought it back up. And it's made people dig a little deeper on Alex Cooper. The fact that she's having Earle filtered out of her comments right now, like, I almost feel like if she doesn't want to have this mean girl narrative, she might have to say something. Like, you have such a platform, I feel like pro-women.
0: I know.
1: This looks crazy on you right now.
0: If you think about it, like, think about the people that she's helped in the industry. Harry Jowsey, of which I can't even get into that. Like, don't even get me started.
1: Somebody posted a TikTok that said, I'm just going to say this. Alex Cooper's best friend, Harry Jowsey. Alex Earle's best friend, Jake Shane. Big difference.
0: Yeah.
1: I was like, yeah, that's one way to put it.
0: Yeah. There's so much more to discuss. We'll get back into it when we come back on The Vibe.
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0: all things Alex Earle, because Earle Meets World is out officially on Netflix. Mm-hmm. And everybody's talking about her breakup with Braxton.
1: I know.
0: So if you don't know, Alex Earle was dating Braxton. He is a
1: NFL player. Braxton Berrios has been playing for the NFL for a while now. He's 30 years old. They were together for 3 years. And I think during this show, you just see what a girl goes through after a breakup.
0: So I have a question for you.
1: Okay.
0: And we're going to get to it when we come back on The Vibe. But would you rather break up with somebody or be the one broken up with? We'll get into it after Malcolm Todd Earrings on The Vibe.

0: you're at an EJ. EJ is out. Gabby Diaz is in.
1: Hey.
0: And you were saying, so Bruno Mars has a new song with Karol G.
1: Yeah, so Karol G, Bruno Mars, she dropped a new album. He's featured on it. It's called Still, right? The video dropped, and of course, there was like photos of them like promoting the video. And it was during the performance that they did at SoFi Stadium because he popped up. So everybody's like, are they dating? What's the deal? Because apparently Bruno Mars is single right now, and I had no idea. I thought he was married.
0: He is like such an enigma to me. I feel like I know nothing about Bruno Mars.
1: Same.
0: It's actually kind of crazy.
1: Right, and he's been on the scene for a long time.
0: His team that keeps him, I'm sure this is like from him, he wants to stay like
1: private
0: and enigma, whatever, it's working
1: 100%. But I totally thought he was married, in a relationship, happy. Yeah, single apparently.
0: Yeah, so I did think he was single, but he could be married with 10 kids for all I know.
1: Right, he could have 10 kids and all we wouldn't even know it if we're gonna be real.
0: All right, here's Bruno Mars, Risk It All on The Vibe. For just a

0: coming, but very curious about this little rebrand.
1: Love the rebrand.
0: Totally.
1: But also, I'm kind of like, why? I just want to know the why behind it. Like,
0: because
1: I do think when you say Miley, you don't have to say Miley Cyrus. When you say Miley, people know you're talking about Miley Cyrus.
0: Right, because there's no other Mileys in the world.
1: There's no other Mileys. So, but I'm like, why the emphasis on dropping the Cyrus?
0: I wonder if it had something to do after the Hannah-versary or something afterwards. She's like, all right, moving forward. Or maybe her dad. I don't know. Who knows?
1: I don't know. All I know is I love this song. Let's

0: Tanya Rad and EJ. EJ is out. Gabby Diaz is in.
1: Hi.
0: I'm obsessed with this song by Khalid and Lauv.
1: I love both of these people, honestly.
0: So Khalid is like one of those artists that I put his music on, you know, when you're just like wanting to like have a vibe, if you know what I'm saying.
1: Right. No, Khalid, I feel like there's something different about his voice that kind of just kind of soothes you, but also could keep you going in a weird way.
0: Yeah.
1: I don't know.
0: All I know is I've been listening to this song on repeat, so I wanted to play it for you now. It's Khalid and Lauv, Tied Up,

0: us on the iHeart app, tap the talkback mic, and say your name, city, and who you're most excited to see. It's the
1: Back to
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0: and EJ. EJ is out. Gabby Diaz is in.
1: Hello.
0: And it's the perfect week because I just feel like there's so much going on with our Love Island castmates from
1: this. So much tea.
0: So we're going to get into it. There's Trinity gossip. Caleb is the new face of Alex Earl. A lot of Alex Earl. Alex

0: She is filling in, and we're talking all things Love Island.
1: Yep, the reunion officially happened. So, of course, I feel like now all the press they were doing, like, during that time is coming out.
0: Yes.
1: Like, all the interviews.
0: I didn't enjoy the reunion.
1: Me neither, to be honest with you. It felt very jump cutty.
0: So jump. They didn't let any moment breathe at all.
1: And I hated that they waited so long afterwards. I feel like I didn't care now.
0: Didn't. Not only did I not care, but they filmed it 2 weeks before it aired. So, like, new stuff had even come out since. So I feel like that was weird. And I also feel like they did a lot of inside baseball stuff and they didn't explain to us. Like, I'm so sorry that I can't keep up with everything that they do on social media or say on podcasts.
1: For sure, for sure.
0: And I feel like they didn't do a good job of, like, explaining all of those things. But Trinity, who won this past season.
1: And she's a fan favorite for sure.
0: For sure. But she was saying something how, like, 1 year ago today, she was a 21-year-old working at Home Depot and she felt so bad about herself and her life because she was seeing all these people on yachts and...
1: Social media will do that to you too. Like, really mess you up if you allow it. Like, you're seeing somebody else's life and you're like, wait, where am I at? What am I doing?
0: And I'm like, being a 21-year-old and working at Home Depot is, like, totally...
1: Okay. There's nothing wrong
0: you're
1: with
0: not
1: that.
0: Behind right. at all. Like, at all. You know what I mean? And so I think we just have this, like, skewed. And she's like, and now cut to a year later, I'm on, like, covers of magazines and getting, like, brand deals. And, like, it's so crazy.
1: I feel like out of any of the couples, her and Bryce feel the realest to me.
0: For sure.
1: Like, it seems real. Like, they're actually, they really like each other. They love each other. Like, the fact that even Bryce said that in the interview or in the reunion, he was like, we haven't spent a night apart, like, since the villa.
0: Yeah.
1: You know? So it seems real and I'm just happy for both of them.
0: I do. I'm like, of course they won the season. They deserve to win this season.
1: Totally.
0: The only thing that I, like, can't get past is why am I blanking on her name?
1: Who?
0: Oh my gosh. Kenzie.
1: Oh, Kenzie. Okay.
0: When she said in the beginning that Bryce has a turtle tongue, it's all I can think about with them. Like, does Trinity like the turtle tongue?
1: Oh,
0: like,
1: my God.
0: That's all I can think about. And I'm so upset that Kenzie put that image in my head because it's, like, all I think about now.
1: I'll never forget our group chat when we first started watching Love Island because we have a group chat. It's, like, me, Tanya, and a couple other coworkers. And you were saying how everybody was saying you looked like Kenzie. And you're like, I don't know how I feel about this guy. She doesn't seem okay.
0: Understand it.
1: No, totally.
0: I'm like,
1: that was so funny. Like, you were so concerned that people thought you were like, you looked like her. You're like, wait, like.
0: Yeah, with, like, her facial. I was like, do I make facial expressions like this? And I'm like, yeah, I guess I do. I really, really do.
1: That was so funny to me. I'm like, oh my gosh, Tanya's literally having a moment right now.
0: But now, like, Caleb, who basically got, like, no attention in the villa, is now the new face of Alex Earl's skincare line. Like,
1: I love it. Yeah. I think it's great. I think Caleb just needs to be on his F-boy stuff right now. I think he's allowed.
0: And I just feel like...
1: I feel like when you're that young trying to be this, like, perfect man, it's weird because that's not the truth.
0: But it just feels, like, late to me a little bit. Like, I'm like, I don't know. For me, once Love Island's done, like, there's, like, a month that I care and then I'm like...
1: On to the next. Right. I wonder if they are going to do Beyond the Villa, though. They have not said anything about it.
0: Yeah, I'd be surprised if they did.
1: Me too, because, like, that was the whole thing, that the rumor was with this season that they made them require to be on Beyond the Villa, whereas, like, prior people, they got to choose if they wanted to be on the show or not.
0: Oh, interesting.
1: So I was curious to see if they were going to do it. I feel like they don't need it.
0: I've never watched Beyond the Villa. Like, I don't care Beyond the Villa.
1: Good point.
0: I'm out.
1: Yeah, good point.
0: I just care in the villa.
1: Right.
0: Respectfully.
1: Exactly. Yeah.
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0: Yes. DJ Triple XL is back. He's here. He's got that pop mix in his pocket. He's about to throw down. Gabby, you ready?
1: Let's go.

0: happy weekend.
1: And I'm so glad you're here because I have not watched Earl Meets World yet.
0: Oh my gosh, I need to.
1: So my TV time, my husband and I have to like agree, obviously, on like, and we really have like similar tastes, and he'll watch Love Island with me, like he'll watch all the girly things. He's like, I can't do Earl Meets World. So tonight is this fantasy football draft.
0: So you're like, I'm going to do this.
1: So I'm planning on sitting down, but I already know so much.
0: You know most of the tea.
1: I know most of the tea just from social media, but we're going to.